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5: 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So we are bringing interview right now. So the Tech Beat Conference is celebrating its 9 years in Pleasanton, bringing together East Bay's entrepreneurial and technology communities. The conference will be held in Rosewood Common Auditorium in the Conference Center opposite Walmart in Pleasanton. The TechBeat provides a unique platform for emerging entrepreneurs and startups and solopreneurs to connect with the experienced industry executives, explore new technologies and find opportunities to take their ideas to market. Inspired by Casey Udi's stories, a tragic Arkansas event, TechBeat champions innovation and entrepreneurship and the spirit of turning ideas into reality. With a strong focus on East Bay and support of numerous community organizations, the conference showcases cutting-edge technologies and connects fresh talent with the industry expertise. At its heart, the TechBeat is about lowering the barriers to market entry and helping entrepreneurs find connections, knowledge and opportunities they need to succeed. 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So today we have a guest who is going to speak about this TechBeat conference, and I have a person in line to talk to you about. Mr. Sunny, please welcome to Virijallu. Hello.
6: Hello.
5: Hi, Sunny ji. How are you?
6: Hello. I'm doing good. Thank you for...
5: Am I pronouncing your name right?
6: Yes, you are pronouncing it very right.
5: Thank you. Thank you so much. So tell me about this TechBeat conference. It is celebrating, as I said, it's 9 years. And what inspired you to start this journey? And how has it evolved into the platform connecting entrepreneurs, startups and technology leaders across the East Bay?
6: Correct. So once again, thank you for giving this opportunity. So this TechBeat, like you said, it's a ninth year. You gave a very good introduction. This conference, unlike other conferences, we are bringing in fresh minds. We are calling them as fresh minds, entrepreneurs, startups. And today, with AI, the advent of AI has created a lot of people who are interested in producing products which are very brilliant in nature, especially out of college graduates. They are producing, you know, creating products, software products, which are very brilliant in nature. Mm-hmm. But the mm-hmm. challenge today is there is something what we are identifying as proliferation of products, because there's n number of products available today because of this AI and, yes, you know, yes, self vibe coding and because of that. Mm-hmm. But so what is happening is the entry to market, as you rightly said, how to break that barrier. And what is the, you know, venue, what is the slot or a channel to get into the market, identifying that from Stencil Research, we are seeing that if we connect these youngsters and fresh minds, whether you be, you know, 30 years out of college, 80 years or even more, if you want to get into the market, if we bring them and connect them with executives who are on the field and challenged with many other things, they are able to get into the market. If we connect them, then there are some bulbs glowing, as we say. They are able to succeed. The success rate is slowly elevating. So that is the premise of this presentation. That's what we present this platform as.
5: Yeah, as you said, many talented entrepreneurs and startup founders, you know, have a brilliant ideas, but then struggle to reach the market and find customers and compete today's AI-driven world. How does this TechBeat help bridges the gap between, you know, to turn ideas into a real new opportunities, and then this artificial intelligence and robotics and automation, you know, human technologies and transferring, you know, industries. So how ordinary business owners, first-time entrepreneurs, or even a student benefit from these technology without being a technology expert? How does this happen?
6: So, yes. So first of all, that's a pretty interesting question. So we have all these executives and startups who are half the way, they are in the verge of success. So those CEOs and owners and startup, you know, people, they are attending TechBeat conference. TechBeat is pronounced as technology in
5: Hello.com.
6: Yes, hello.
5: Okay. Yes, you're on air. Yes.
6: TechBeatConference.com. 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Mm-hmm. So when people come there, the networking is very personal. Unlike many other conferences where thousands of people come, as I say, it's lonely in the crowd. So this is not like that. This is the people come in, they are able to connect very personally to the executives. There are no gaps, whereas in many other places, you can't even reach the executive. They are speakers and they just speak and go out. Here, the speaking is not product-centric. That's the second thing. It's not product. It's technology. There are subjects where they speak what is happening in the AI, with the AI within the enterprises. So there are speakers. It's a panel. People will talk about it. And so they get the attendees get benefit from those kind of talks. Likewise, there are cybersecurity and AI. There's also a CEO and a VC who is coming there to talk about his startups. He's a serial entrepreneur. So the benefit is connecting personally, understanding the core idea, what is happening in the market, and connecting with those people who can help.
5: Absolutely. As you said, you know, there are a lot of people, there's a lot of information available online and videos and, you know, everywhere. But then coming to TechBeat and meeting a person, real persons, and developing a connections, and, you know, it'll be so much helpful for the small businesses. And yes. My next question to you is, why Pleasanton? You know, why East Bay? Why should the East Bay pay attention to this conference?
6: Correct. So, if you look at the East Bay, let's look at San Ramon. It's developing. We are supported by council member Sridhar Varos. He is doing a lot of things here in terms of developing the community. So we want to say, we wanted to do this basically in San Ramon, but last year we got this done in Pleasanton. And if you look at any ecosystem, the cities, adjacent cities, they work together. And so perhaps next year we may do it in San Ramon, but it's all in the East Bay. The second thing is, so the Pleasanton is looking for initiatives. Just San Ramon is even looking for much more initiatives. So
5: yes, the Tri-Valley is pretty much, you know, connected. San Ramon, Pleasanton, Dublin, this Tri-Valley is everywhere connected. Yeah.
6: Yes. We presented it to Mayor of Pleasanton as well. You know, so a lot of people know about this. And there are concentration of technology giants here. From these people can help the startups, and there are also startups evolving slowly in the East Bay and Pleasanton, for example, in San Ramon. They are inviting people to come to the city. So we said, let's do it here. There are no conferences finally, which is being done in the East Bay. There's all these conferences are in these, you know, North San Francisco or San Jose, Santa Clara, very far from here, and there's a community, a good amount of people living here who are all technology people.
5: Thank you, Soniji. Thank you so much. And thank you for coming on air and, you know, talking to Virijallu listeners and all Tri-Valley and also East Bay and, you know, entire Bay Area. Please attend the TechBeat conference and go to techbeatconference.com. One more time, techbeatconference.com, and all the details are available there. And please do attend, and you know, it is very helpful for the small business owners and then, you know, students and anybody and everybody who wants to be in the industry and, you know, start something new and start, you know, with the technology. Yes. Thank you. Thank you so much.
6: Yes. Thank you. And once again, very quickly, the website is techbeatconference.com. And on top, if you register, you can register and attend. Humanoids are coming. Tesla's presence is there. Startups are there and very good speakers. Thank you so much, G.
5: Thank you so much. Yeah. Meeru vintunnaru Astachamma Sridevito. We were talking about Dasara Diwali. Dhamaka is happening on 17th. Go to aiaevents.org and purchase, register yourself. And, you know, there is a Dandiya Garba is also happening on that night. So register.
1: 0824.
5: Register and purchase the tickets. And today somebody's going to, today's raffle, somebody's going to win a pair of tickets. So let's play the song.

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1: 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I have a quick and important interview to do, and typically this segment we call it Money Matters with licensed financial expert Kriti Munagapati. We do it typically every Thursday around 7:45 p.m. ish on Virijallu. It's a weekly segment that we do annually, but Kriti is here today because she is visiting Bay Area for a very special reason, and today she's on air to discuss a very special topic. And for those of you who don't know, Kriti has been helping a lot of individuals and families across the USA over the last several years, whether it's financial planning, will and trust, kids education, extra source of income, whatever may be your requirements, Preeti has been doing that. And to reach Preeti for a no obligation free consultation to Virijallu listeners, you can call or text her directly at 404-663-1911, 404-663-1911. Hi Preeti, welcome back to Virijallu.
2: Hello Kalyan, thank you so much. How are you?
1: I'm doing great, Preeti. How are you doing?
2: Doing absolutely wonderful.
1: And I'm very, very happy to hear that you'll be joining us at Dashara Diwali Dhamaka this Saturday. Fantastic. I'm sure you'll love it. But Preeti, today you said you have a very important problem that the whole world is facing, North America is facing, but we are feeling the pain more here in the Bay Area. Let's talk about the problem, and then you said you have some ways to tackle it.
2: Absolutely, Kalyan. So first and foremost, yes, you know, it's related to more of the tech industry, you know, in the corporate world, in the IT sector, and no other city better than, you know, the Silicon Valley to talk about this particular problem. The frustrating thing that is happening right now is about a late career layoff, meaning somebody who is closer to their 50s, you know, or over 50s, older professionals who are actually finding it very hard to land into another comparable job or a role after losing a job through a layoff. Mm-hmm. It's not just about losing it, but also finding another one, you know, based on the experience they have, the years of, you know, work that they have done, because it's been replaced mostly by the younger innovative people who are coming out of fresh minds, also with the technology, the AI and all that. So what is the solution, right? Before something like that happened, what can we do? Because if it's a layoff at that age, getting closer to retirement, over the last, you know, year or two, people are noticeably increasing that the gap in between which they are out of the job to find another replacement is getting harder and harder.
1: True. So you defined the problem. I'm pretty sure you're not here to just talk about the problem. There's something on your mind. And before we go to the opportunity that you want to talk about, once again, if you want to reach out to Preeti in general for no obligation free consultation that she gives to Virijallu listeners, her number to call or text is 404-663-1911, 404-663-1911. So Preeti, you're right. Loss of jobs is impacting a lot of folks, especially if you lose jobs when we are, and age is not on your side, it becomes even more difficult. So now that you've defined the problem, what is the opportunity you want to discuss about?
2: So the solution is simple, right? I mean, we don't want to wait until that happens to us. Yes, unfortunately, if somebody is already in that situation, it's better to find something where you have a future. When I say future, waiting the longer years to either change the technology or maybe at that age, get your skills upgraded into the technologies like robotics or artificial intelligence. A lot more to do at that age. But even better, the solution could be, what can I do that doesn't require all these things? Something that I don't have to go through this situation again once for all in my life is to have your own independent business. You know, actually, US is a land of opportunity, but how many of us are utilizing that, right? The biggest concern is, yes, if I want to do a business or start my own entrepreneurship, it requires a lot of skill, it requires a lot of money. Not necessarily. People may not know that to do something like this, you don't have to spend a lot of investment. So I have an opportunity for people who I've helped many people in the past, and I'm continuing to do that because I come from one of these technology backgrounds, you know, having a master's in computer science, and I'm able to come out of that, have the freedom that I want in time. Of course, I built it part-time, converted it full-time. If there is someone who's looking seriously for something like that to start while you already have something on a part-time basis, they can reach out to me, Kalyan. I can show them a way. Just by spending an extra hour or two a day, there is a possibility that someone who's coming from any background can actually start something by for themselves.
1: And once again, to reach out to her to explore that potential and see if you can fit, whether you can fit for that, and what does it take to pursue that opportunity, reach out to Preeti directly. Her number to call or text, once again, 404-663-1911. 404-663-1911. Preeti, we have one more minute. You also will be in the Bay Area this weekend. Quickly talk about your stay in Bay Area and how people can get in touch with you and about your seminars.
2: Absolutely. I have an amazing events coming up, in-person seminars this weekend in Bay Area, both Saturday and Sunday. On Saturday, it will be in Dublin from morning 10:30 a.m. to 1:30 p.m. So this is a free seminar. Anybody who's looking to know more details about the opportunity where you can build a part-time career, or someone who wants to get foundational education about how to plan my retirement, how to secure my 401k account, how to save my taxes, how to plan for my kids' college, estate planning, will and trust, anything related to this, this will be an amazing informational session that's going to happen this weekend in the Bay Area, Saturday in Dublin, Sunday it will be in Fremont. So please reach out to me directly for the RSVP link. It's a free session. However, it comes as a first come, first serve. Whoever people reserve it first will get an opportunity to get there.
1: And once again, Saturday in Dublin, Sunday in Fremont. And for to confirm your spot, text or call or text her, text preferred 404-663-1911, 404-663-1911. That was licensed financial expert Preeti Munakapati. Thank you so much, Preeti, for coming on air. We'll talk to you again tomorrow. And thank you, Sridhar Garu, for accommodating us. Back to you.
0: Thank you, Kalyan. Thank you very much. సో దట్ ఈస్ ప్రీతి మున్నికపాటి. సో మరి ఇవాళ మనము అష్టచమ్మాలో కొన్ని దసరా గురించి మాట్లాడుకున్నాము, కొన్ని క్వశ్చన్స్ వేసుకున్నాము, ఆల్మోస్ట్ ఎండ్ ఆఫ్ ద షోకి వచ్చేసాము. కాబట్టి సో 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
1: Hey, don't stop dancing. Pona kalu loading.

thought about you got me going crazy, crazy. I'm wondering why I'm dreaming about you catching feelings. I've fallen in love, I've fallen so hard, I need you, baby. If you're looking for mine with golden heart, then baby, try.

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1: Trump Warren. Good morning.
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1: Well, it's a mess.
2: Scraping your mouth.